It's a feline. It's a kitty. You know what I'm saying? And I know what the other word for cat is, but you could take a cat from a 10-story building, drop it, it'll flip around and land right on its feet.

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Where's that pretty little girl that was singing a minute ago? Where is she? Come on over here, sweetheart.

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But it wasn't long thereafter, some gal joined me at the bar. I swear by all that's holy, her face had hit a car. But in no time.

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A slice of the pie is waiting for me. And she still loves me, even though she jokes. But it just ain't fun when she's rich and I'm broke, it's cruel.

Yeah. 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Then you fly, baby. Looking at the whip frame, that's a nice 80s. You should throw it to me, like Tom Brady. With that long blonde hair, that's Marshall Brady. I'm all about your lady, Chelsea High Handler. Got your legs racing hard on vacation.